0: Satellite 20,
1: good.
0: 9 Nora, Union Paul, 484. Actually, I have a second one also.
1: 7-11, DOV still down.
2: Are we going to be going on off the Leolana side or the Highland side?
1: Paper. The 7-11, DOV still down. I can add the plate, but I won't get a return.
0: That's fine.
2: I'll be at 7-7-6-2, Leolana.
1: Copy 7-7-6-2, Leolana.

0: Hi, everyone.
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0: Katie told me tonight, I talked to both of the kids' parents, and I also called the goat herder so that he can go check on the goats.

0: Liga 3, is that down just for a planned operation, or and we know what time it's going to be back up, or is this unplanned?
1: I believe it's unplanned. We have gotten no notification.
0: Good morning.

0: Lincoln 3. Can you get another 28?
1: Good.
0: 5 Edward Boy Henry 894. It's a maroon Honda Accord 4-door, and it'll be in front of 7770. That'll be a lot of...

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0: This will be in front of 7-7, I think it's going to be 6-4. And it'll be 7 Adam Charles John 745 on a gray traverse Chevy SUV.
1: 10-4.

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0: David 31, did you still need David 41 to respond?
1: Yeah, go for it. Can I copy the outlet call? Deep enough, that, please.
0: 10-4. Can I want to start? It's going to be at the old McDonald's, 170 Iron Point Road. There's two subjects looking at the vehicles. We're still trying to get further.
1: If you got the time to look at that camera that faces the entrance of the outlets, please.
0: 10-4.

11 days, 21 days. We're going to keep looking, but I don't know if you can have a chat with the parents and see if they have a second key, possibly. I don't know if we're going to be able to find the needle in the haystack.

0: Hey, 41, I'll go in from the dump station side.
1: Main copy. So far, me channeling the cameras, but there's a large tree.
2: Okay.
1: It's kind of blocking it. Our caller's advising suspect number one is a VMA about 35, blue shirt with a black bag, and our second subject is a VMA 35, unknown clothing, negative weapon scene. And our RP is no longer 97.
2: Okay.
0: Yeah, I was confirming nobody tried doors, just looking at cars.
1: Affirmative.
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0: 4316.
1: 4314. Maybe Tony, if you could start area of Mercy Folsom for a 647F subject that left about 15 ago. She's transferred in by an ambulance for being HPD, and she left on foot. She's a WFA, 69 years old, burgundy shirt with pattern pants. Going to be a first of Paul. Pamela.
0: Okay, everyone, you can hold that location check for me. I'll be done here in a sec.
1: And I'll show you tonight.
2: I guess at the corner of Leolana, Sinara.
1: Happy.

0: 12 is DMV still down.
1: Confirmed.
2: Different assurance, but it looks like the NPA, the black shirt, blue pants, and a backpack just walking down Iron Point. He doesn't look 10-6 though.
1: 10-4. Was seen actively drinking out of a glass bottle in unequal to sand lanes.

0: unit for the DUI. It looks like he's continuing southbound, Sayonara passing, correction, approaching Sayonara, turning left on Larwin. 8 eastbound Larwin.
1: First you could. I'm in a little Mariposa now.
0: Copy. The driver now made a U-turn, now northbound Sunrise from Larwin.
2: Lincoln 3, I'm close. What's the description of the vehicle?
0: Silver Honda Accord, plate of 9, Charles Henry George, 385. Driver is a WMA, bald, white, yellow sunglasses.
2: Lincoln 3, I've got him. He's number one lane, all over the road. Give me a second to catch him.
0: I'm copy number one lane.

0: Lincoln 3. I'll be getting them stopped with the old tech center school.
1: Hey, copy. Stopping at old tech center school.
2: Where's your flight coming?

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1: Can you put me back on that 1124 and show me out with
0: it? It's my
1: one at Rinconda and Highland.
2: And copy Rinconda and Highland.

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1: Go ahead.
0: Just additional information. The hospital is unsure if that female left on foot or in a vehicle. We do have a 2025 blue Subaru Crosstrek associated with her. It's 9 Tom William Lincoln 492.
1: Got it.

0: Paul 3, you can 1022. They called back advising they left.
1: Paul 3, copy. Copy. Correct.

Information on reckless drivers last seen at East Bidwell of Avenue Parkway. It's outbound towards Highway 50. It's going to be a brown, older Lexus. It's 9 Zebra, ocean yellow, 479. Vehicle is cutting people off around a stop sign. Ultimately clear.

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0: George 52 K93 on a domestic in progress 10070 Willard Parkway. So RP is saying her boyfriend is chasing her and trying to put hands on her. We haven't been able to confirm the apartment number yet. She's stating, get away from me, Eric.
1: Yeah, I appreciate it. I'll run by and pick one up myself.

0: State 21 K9 1 for cover 4647F. It's going to be at 125 East Bidwell Street. It's the Bidwell Point Apartments. It's by apartment 216. It's an MPA, HMA in his 30s, 5'8, heavy set, black hair, black shirt, black shorts. He's in front of our caller's apartment. He's HBR on HMS. Subject was confrontational with our caller.
1: Hey, copy.
0: May not get a hold of her. Just be advised, there was previous 1056 attempts 1 week ago, and she was put on a 5150 hold.
1: David 31, copy.
0: And did David 31, did you want a cover unit?
1: Yeah, with that last info.
0: 10-4, David 41, start for cover.

0: Give her your head.
1: George 11, I copy your code.

0: So she advised the male's wearing a green shirt. 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She's dating, she's associated to.
1: That's all I need. I got eyes on the suspect. He's a black male, short black hair, green t-shirt, tan shorts, and black and white Adidas shoes, walking through the north side of the complex. And males can have a black backpack on.

0: He goes, it looks like they separated him, but he's walking up a third story to a eastern building on the complex.
1: I got it.

0: Hey, real time. I think the RP is going to be on Willard on the gate on the north side.
1: From case number 6475, 6475.
2: Unit 242, if you went up those stairs right in front of you, to your right.
3: 11, we covered it.
2: And confirm he did go to the third landing. He didn't make it down.
1: Cut.
3: George 11, K93. I'm going to go to the victim. I was just trying to find out where she's at.
0: I think that's probably going to be outside the gate on the Willard side, walking northbound to the white log on the sidewalk.
3: Okay.

0: 11, we copy that. We'll go make contact with her shortly. Break, DFR's hallway runs all the way through to the west side. If you can just zoom out as much as possible to get a good overlook to make sure he doesn't just squirt out the west side.
1: Affirm. I'm splitting the building, so I have the east and west stairwells covered.
0: Copy that. If you just maintain that, we'll go contact the victim and confirm what we have.

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1: I copy.

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0: George 11 from MK93 from Eagle 23. I have a couple more minutes to hang on.
1: Go ahead and move batteries off. We got kind of a loose perimeter at this point. If either 11 or 5-2 want to get visual of the, we'll call it the west side of this apartment building, then we'll have coverage until you come back.
2: Mark, you're over there.

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2: Four in round.
1: And 12 are back.
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1: 10-4.

0: And you were unit count 3, just to confirm, you saw him go up to the third floor, or did you just lose visual of the second?
1: No, I saw him hit the second landing up to the third floor.
0: Okay, copy. Thank you.

0: James, everyone, if you could do an area check for a 911 hang-up, we're unable to get a hold of anybody. It's in the area of 218 Apex Loop.
1: Correct.
0: Super.

0: K93.
1: I was just saying, when George 11's done and Eagle Unit comes back, they want to come assist me on the east side of this apartment building. We can search for their suspects.
0: I copy. We did look at a prior call concerning the mail. This deal has an address off of Hudson Way at Beat 4.
2: Self on the recordings. He was the one that slapped Erica.
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2: Copy.

0: Georgia 11, can I get a report number? Georgia 11, your report number is 6504-6504.
1: Were you on the phone with Erica or David?
0: With David.
1: Copy. I'm going 97th front. Just going to wait for 12 to get here.
0: 10-4.
2: If you guys want to come and assist with searching for the suspect, I'll be up on the east side of the apartment building.

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0: Can you please look up a copy of Jesus? He resides at 125 East Bit. I don't know what apartment unit. And can you please voice his birthday?
1: Can you turn on the last name?
0: Last of Tom, Adam, Paul, Ida, Adam. First of Jesus.
1: Go for it.
0: Three with him.

0: Make us reach. Yeah, one more vehicle to the tow call. This will be Sayonara San Simeon.
1: Lincoln 3, go ahead.
0: 5 Yellow Zebra John 507. It's a black Lexus. I'm clear.

0: Thanks, 21. I'm showing that Jesus Tapia lives at 125 East Bidwell. He's apartment 334, but he's showing to be 12 years old. And then I have a NPA, Jesus Tapia, whose DOB is 210 of 88.
1: Copy. There's the one that birthday of 88 also lives at 125 East Bid.
0: We have him listed as NPA. And he does show 5150 history and multiple use of force incidents during custody.
1: Thank you.
0: Okay, and day 21, his 27 does come back to that address. It's apartment 334. And did you need additional unit?
2: Negative. So, just got into the call. I'll go for it.

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1: Call three.
0: What's your exact 20 minutes? I was looking for you.
1: Michigan and Sunrise.
0: I copy Michigan and Sunrise.
1: Just south of Oak.
0: Over.

0: Cadre.
1: Go ahead.
0: All right, after making a lap around the building, it's going to be up the same stairwell that Eagle 2-3 saw him go up. On the third floor, don't know exactly which one. We'll be doing our best to search the area. Anything in Peregrine by chance?
1: We can check.

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0: Copy, thank you.

J41 at 32 for a 415 at Winco. At Winco. 200 Blue Ravine Road, and there's two juveniles on e-bikes. They're going in and out of cars. RP tried to confront them, and they came at the RP and almost hit her in the back when they did a wheelie.

0: And different from this RP you wanted to contact.
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0: Pat from Jitter. It's 12 from 40.
1: Can you 10-9 that?
0: Yeah, just write down August 7th, 2020 for me.

0: Eagle 23, can you put me on the reckless?
1: Hey, Fred. George 12, if you can check for the reckless as well. We just had an additional caller thing approximately 10 ago. The RP was driving through the area. The white Jeep Cherokee that was doing donuts in the intersection, passing northbound Bruceville.

0: Project 17. 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
1: Yes.
0: Any possible matches?
1: It only has a moon roof on it. Great. That was about 6/20, 18/20. It wasn't really done. It was just like slow speed circles in the intersection. Break. Then he was wrong way. It'd be eastbound Bilby in the westbound lanes, all slow speed. I haven't worked on a plate or anything yet.
2: Allie.
0: George, I'll copy. 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
0: Just pin the kids riding their bikes. I'll go to that one after.
1: Hey, firm.

0: George Cole from DFR. 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
1: Sorry.
0: No, it's been there for a couple minutes. I just attached the plate in the call. If you want to check it out.
1: Copy that.
0: Field 2-3. You can clear out the suspicious person at Oasis Park. GOA.
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1: K93, you're going to have to preempt us, put us back on the call at Willard. We're out with a family member. We're okay.

0: The male half called in, advised he would be back at his brother's apartment in 2 to 3 minutes. He refused to give the apartment number, but his phone number is in the notes. He also advised he's getting dropped off in a vehicle, but won't provide any description.
1: Hi, Gabby. Can you get George Levin to either come over here or try to facilitate?
2: George 11 will be en route.
0: Hi, Gabby.

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1: Hey,

pending a reckless vehicle beat for Olive Garden. So 1-2 ago is navy small sports car. Cut in front of traffic and made a U-turn.

0: Can I figure out George Clooney too? We just have that male landline again. He stated he was terrified because he has stroke.
1: At a 358, come down, talk downstairs with us if you want.
0: Hi, copy. He still refused to give us his location. He stated he was terrified that he has strikes. We tried to advise him to come talk to you.
2: Parker, you told me he's talking to his mom and that we're aware that he's scared, but either way, we still need to get his statement.
0: I copy. He disconnected.
2: All right, copy.

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1: I got you, George Schulderbach for the Welfare Check, 10070 Knott's Drive. The RP just heard someone fall and doesn't know if they are okay. The RP tried calling the owner of the home and there's been no response.

George 4112, I'm going to preempt you for an assault. Just occurred at Bradford Park, 9894 Springview Way. The subject that keeps taking a bike from the RPU without permission and riding it, now saying the subject choked him, want to go. They're both going to be chased.

0: 001-504.
1: George 21, I copy.

0: store 21 and told us that it's going to be a BMJ light complexion. Last seen wearing camouflage green shirt and camo pants. I'm pinning a reckless and beat one at Storia and Deluso. It's going to be for 3 subjects riding dirt bikes and running stop signs.
1: Voice over, copy.

0: Envoy 4412, just be advised, Bale is currently outside. RP's concerned. He has a firearm in his pocket. He keeps putting his hands inside his pocket and showed the RP a photo of a firearm yesterday.
1: Got it.

0: Tower 11 Alpha.
1: Denver.
2: Whistle. Is the victim inside the apartment and is she locked the door?
1: We're asking.

0: 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He's outside and she is inside.
1: Copy. Charles 3, can we get a description of the male?
0: Hey, firm. Can I just have his ex refer a photo? And the male half is possibly associated with a Hyundai Sonata.
1: Tell everyone,

0: 40. I'm about to go 97 on Burek. All set up and start getting some wire. Dispatch, is it going to be the Meadows on the east side, correct?
1: From 12. Yeah, that's correct. And it's going to be facing Greenback and Patterson.
2: But how do you guys want to make your approach? I'll be there in a second also.
0: Alright, for you, I want probably 1 to 2 on Greenback stage. The rest of us coming through the main entrance. I went further north on Burek and I have Long Eye on the entrance.
3: I'm with the 440.
4: Be advised, the vehicle is going to be a light gray Hyundai Sonata, and he is a BMA white shirt with shorts.
0: Is coming in. Check out that car at the end of Burek. There's a BMA in a white colored car sitting in the driver's seat.
3: That's Jaime Rodriguez.
0: Sorry, thanks.
1: Sports World. I'll be heading to the Greenback side and setting up east of the location.
4: Come on.
2: 5-3, I'll be with 12, and I've got a 40.
4: Come on.
2: Yeah, I'm going to go to the Greenback side also.
0: Was male last in front of the apartment, or just in the parking lot somewhere?
4: She just saw him go into the parking lot, unknown if he left or not.
0: All right, 40. We should probably get one north on Burek around that corner where it goes towards San Pablo.
3: 46, I'll go there.
1: 190, I'll go with him.
2: Sam, which one's coming to the Greenback side?

0: 12's coming to the east side.
1: So at all on Greenback, just east location. I'll hold here if you guys want to make your way in off it. I'll just cover down the south perimeter side.
0: Affirm. The suspect is going to be for
2: 4697 San Pablo and Birch.

0: 40, I have three with me. Who else is coming to the main gate with me?
1: I'm almost there.
0: Copy. 5-3, where are you staging?
2: I am the front.
0: Copy, and you have the West Lethal, right?
3: Okay. One for the White Cessna.
4: All right, copy, I see you.

0: Source 4 will be Alpha.
1: Okay.
2: Alright, is that you coming up, Buick? Alright, stop there, we're gonna roll in. You go in third.
1: I copy. Those are in the antenna.
2: Not yet. We don't have sighting. We're just moving in the parking lot.

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1: Temper, Hunter, if you're listening. Torso 1-I, copy requesting a second at the crossing apartments.

0: there's a unit to clear, this is George 12. Correction, George 31.
1: George 32, but I'm from B4.
0: I copy.
2: What the subject was going to be wearing.
3: So far, we just have BMA, white shirt with shorts.

0: 40, some neighbors here saying possible sighting a suspect walking north towards the San Pablo side. We're going to check first on the south side.
1: Eagle 2-3, I can take the reckless.
2: I got it. 21 David, 1195. Go ahead. Fairway and C Street. 5 Sam, Mary Sam, 854. White van. So far. David, are you on time?
3: The greenback. He's the next cross is Chestnut on 9 Boy. Frank Tom, 888, Black Kia, or Honda, Columbus.
2: Temper.
0: All right, this one 40.
4: Go ahead.
0: Hey, me and Medalli are on the eastern side of the complex. We're working our way north. You want to just walk around the west in line with us?
4: Yeah, I'm still by our cars. I'm walking to the east towards the meeting area here, the barbecue.
0: Yeah, we're clear up to here. We have eyes on you. We just want to stay on the left side, or you can join us.
4: Yeah, I'll parallel you.
3: Yeah, 31, 27, 29, my number.

0: 21 David, final stop is the Carl's Jr. parking lot.
1: 10-4.
2: RP is advising the dash was caused from a Tuesday altercation, so there was not a 273 today. He was just acting like he had a firearm at the apartment to get his items out, but there was not a physical today.
3: That's fine if the dash was a domestic or an accident.
4: Positive Nicholson is known. Quick 29, says 27 is valid. Confidential to CDC.
5: Copy, go for
4: it. Yep.
3: 2-5 for units on scene, and based on the CAS notes, it sounds like the 422 is probably credible.

0: driver's license, item 3256802.
1: Okay.
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1: Over.
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1: 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Is it 8 Nora Nora David 721?
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2: Copy, is it a 2015 or around that?
1: 2013.
2: Copy, close enough.
0: 12 Arctic. It looks like the passenger crushing the driver's side, right, very rear, small little quarter window is smashed out. Looks like black tape's covering it.
1: Two and a welfare check in four.
2: For the female half, I should say, and male half, I'll get you, try to get you like.
3: You can check 28-4-9, tell him yellow boy, 527, Hyundai.
1: Hey, I'm good.
4: Send me 9 Zebra, yellow, Edward, 532, on a Nissan.

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1: Please insert.
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0: Hey, can you start digging through some associates and see if any of those females are going to be local to us? If you can find any female associates nearby.
1: 10-4. I'll see what I can find.
2: Manalo, she said that she was going to Roseville. Can you get that address for us?
3: 11-12. Yeah, she advised that he may be going to Roseville. We're working on that address. We're working on a car. We're working on a lot of things here.
2: She's advising the owner of the car is going to be James Jordan.

0: 440. We added the address in Roseville for the suspect, or correction, subject team.
1: Copy. Will you just play the test call for us?
0: Sure.
2: Heard 147625 0, last of Merdita.

0: 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Last of Merdita, known clear valid Petros.
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1: For James or the suspect?
0: The suspect.
1: It is 356-9721.

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1: Good.
0: Are you in your vehicle?
1: No, I'm with the victim.
0: So there's a VMA sitting at the corner of Birch and Greenback in a car. As I was pulling out, I saw him sit up from the seat. I'm going to head back that way. If one of you are available, head that way also.
1: I think it's one I saw earlier. I'm pretty sure it's Jaime, but we have some officers heading to you.
0: Is it the blue Ford right down the corner? VMA. I think you're right.
2: That's Jaime Rodriguez.
3: Boys 12, I have an update on the address for the friend in Roseville.
4: Go ahead.
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1: 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We just reconfirmed with the victim there.

0: Dispatch Director, can you copy a plate for the high end?
1: Go ahead.
0: King Victor 529, David over Paul, comes back to Jim's room.

0: Just for info, that vehicle was going southbound San Pablo at Burich at 18:39. It last locked 9 to go. Northbound center is at Douglas.
1: 10-4.
2: Arctic 1040. If you could do me a favor, if you can get any pictures of inside the car that shows our suspect in there, that would be fantastic.
0: What I have.
3: Forty from 90. I'm UTO. Do you need me to come back to the scene for anything else?
2: No, not right now. Thanks.

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1: Copy. It's going to be for a white Mercedes.
2: Come for it. 731 in route. We're down the street.
1: I got you. All units be advised, medics responding 11940. Eagle unit, do you copy the pursuit?
3: Confirm. Out of play.
1: I got it.
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0: 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So far, driver's not responsive. 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
2: Yeah, firm. Where's the next unit of that?
3: 31, I'm right down the road.
2: Yeah, I'll be coming from the north and block that, please.
4: Four six, I got that.
5: All right, so we'll go ahead and take one more unit with us. And then I have a drone, and if somebody can release me, I can put that up and put it on the...
6: Common, 11-12-91,
3: female. 10-4. Can you tell them we think that someone's incapacitated?
1: Affirm, we did. We'll try again.

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1: Calling him out. He's responsive now.
2: Copy.
3: Where's the fishing pole?
2: Division on scene.

0: vehicle. He needs a bank right now.
1: I copy. He's out of the vehicle. Rest was unreadable.
0: He's obeying commands. Let me take him into custody shortly. He's out of the vehicle.
2: Does the rest of the car look clear, Jerome?
3: Yeah, front passenger is clear, and then I can't see if anybody's ducked under the two seats in the back, but it looks clear.

0: 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We'll take fire.
1: Copy, they're being advised again.
2: Drop 22 is last four. Good, we don't have anybody outstanding, thank you.
1: Great, traffic. I copy, air is resumed. 2008, break traffic 22. Last four is 8399, 8399.
2: Copy, the match.
3: In traffic 20.
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1: Good.
0: P1 is pending a P1 assault in progress. Okay to unpatch or have units switch to intel?

I got you. George 11 for an assault in progress, 3905 Benedict's Way. It's going to be an open line with subjects arguing. Our key advisor, there's a mental health crisis. A daughter was yelling, she's grabbing me right now, and the mom's saying, get out.

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1: Fine.
2: Charles 3, show myself on Boy 40 with, out with Jaime Rodriguez at his vehicle. We're going to be Greenback and Verge, just at the corner. Do you have the 28 of the vehicle?
1: Go ahead.
2: You could turn around and do the plate. 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

0: 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Can you switch attack?
1: Is that for 3 or 40?
0: For 40. Just let him know to switch attack if he can.
2: Copy, I'm switching.

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I'll put it in the call.

0: Pending a verbal 415 at 8150 Sheldon Road, B2. The two vehicle TC, one of the drivers advised, or to not RP advised, that the other driver said he was going to shoot the RP and was reaching under a seat by his tail gun.
1: Go ahead, Mr. Sheldon.

0: towards 11. Do you guys already have some playtime to the call?
1: Negative.
0: Copy. Can I have two, please? 8 William, Ocean Boy, 320 on a Kia, break. Bye, Sam, Charles, John, 582 on a Mazda.

0: George 21 and K9 3 on a welfare check, beat 410070, Knox Drive. RP heard someone fall and doesn't know if they're okay.
1: Right.
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1: 10-4, do you need a second unit?
0: Hold on.

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They're in an active verbal inside the store.

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0: Dispatch fellow, I had a male matching a description walk off. He's currently hiding or sitting behind a bush adjacent to 8215 A. Adam Auburn. It's a TN3 business.
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2: Please, I'm on it. I'm nearby.

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I'll be in the Sigma parking lot on 447-47 Tom 3. It's going to be a gray Nissan.

0: This is Victor. Can you copy up, please, reference the mail subject?
1: Regarding the 415.
0: Abram, he's on the sidewalk laying down next to you. I was on now. He was talking to this. What was that?
1: Cover. Oh, 9-1.
2: 31, it's going to be C. Charles, 050-3009. Copy. 11 Ed from 31, are you clear to head my way? I'll be in FST in a second.

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3: 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It looks like a group of his friends are trying to get him into the vehicle. He's pretty upset.
0: AutoZone.
3: Negative, he punched the window, but doesn't appear any damage was done. His hand bounced off of it.

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2: Pitching, you cut out a little
0: today. Azariah says that they went south and wrapped around the building.

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1: Can I get someone to go to the Count Mart and just make sure it's not a crime?
2: Of course.

0: 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We have more of the Dollar Tree property.
1: Copy. So far, it's positive.
0: Is it their stuff?

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Positive identification. 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
1: Can I get medics for my location, no code, yeah, the subject with high VAC, complaining of sickness.
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0: 31, they want to know, are you on C Street or in the parking lot, and where in the parking lot?
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0: And George 41, that number is associated to that address.
1: Copy. Can you try and make contact? 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

0: 15 from 90. So far, it's looking like a battery. Just working through language lines, so that's why it's taking so long.
1: We already sent him home because he was close to fighting us. So we know where he lives, though, if we need to do follow up.
0: Important. You got him notified?
1: He's a former MP. I know where the mom lives.

0: first one. 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Could you ask if there's any firearms in the house? We're trying to get a hold of somebody, but...
1: Copy.
0: And 2-1, can you clarify where his room would be?
1: Affirm. Oh, hang on. 1-2, she did advise there are firearms in the nightstand, but not usually loaded.
0: We'll go up and wait for her to get home.

0: this with Lindsay for. I'm sure they're related.
1: Whatever. And George, no one else? Like, she's at work at Kohl's. We're trying to see if she can leave.
2: I copy. Can you ask her for a male Havis phone number? And George, do you want to, when you can, just add it to the cat notes. We'll call.
1: I copy. The husband's phone number is in the call. Around 2105.

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1: Copy, thank you.

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1: Copy.
0: 31, I'll be following.
1: 10-4.

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0: I got it.

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1: Jumper.
2: George 52.
1: George 52.
2: Can you try calling my RP? I called, they went to voicemail.
1: Affirm.

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0: before he comes back, clear current, 2008 Infinity, lease liability at a Davis 2, and always affordable.
1: There, and I didn't say anything.
0: I got it, thanks.
2: We haven't pulled the stop right. We're still northbound on Auburn.
0: Are you still northbound on Auburn? Charles Fry 3 to back.
3: Back to copy. Are you Auburn or Old Auburn?
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1: I got me. Thank you.

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2: 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Hold on.

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0: Are you available for 940 just north of the corners by the old Gilbertus?
1: Yeah.

information. Pending PD request from fire at Sky River Casino for infestation subject miss security. And a verbal disturbance on B4 on Illinois.

the pending call at Skyrover will be a domestic just occurred. The in custody parties, the suspect, the victims, standing by one of the restaurants with medical aid in Rockford, injuries to her face.

0: 6-31,
1: go ahead.
0: I'm in the parking garage next to Chicago Fire in the Palladio, 9 Charles Lincoln Yellow, 535. It's a G-Wagon. All right.
1: What was the last number on the plate?
0: 5.

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0: 24.

0: 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Drop me. I have priority twos on the board. They're gonna need attention. If you're available, I'll search the Sky River until we can get additional units started. For a domestic just occurred, the victim was kicked in the face. She's waiting near one of the restaurants.
1: First Catholic Church requested a welfare check on an unknown person that was screaming in the area.
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0: Just getting off on the Prairie City off-ramp, on to Prairie City, on 7 X-ray, Nora David, 772. It's a red Pontiac, Thunder. Okay, bye.
1: Clear, expired, 310-25-2004, Pontiac.
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For when you put me on the Spring River domestic.

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1: Coming from 183, possibly the houses north, so we're going to be checking that area. 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

0: I think he was the RP on that, but he's 51-49 maybe.
1: Copy. Can you give me a quick 21? I think we might be talking about different people.
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1: 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Stand by. Three, three, four.

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1: Go for it. 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
0: Copy, I don't have one, Shaker.

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The RP is whispering, saying that dad is hurting the family, possibly hitting her sister. The sister is either 17 or 14, it's hard to understand. RP is currently hiding in the residence.

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0: Murphy is 16 years old, saying she's too scared to come to the door.
1: What about that?
0: I'm sorry, repeat.
2: Is this the place?
0: Good.
2: 9 Robert David Sim, 340, break.
0: Good.
2: 8 Victor Ida Henry, 702.
0: They're both clear to that address. Then the caller disconnected.

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1: Charlie.
2: George 22, I'll take 578.
1: Copy the Illinois disturbance.

0: 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I'll take 1-3. Let's start by 21.
1: Confirming, 1033.
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2: 6240, can you switch to Stock 1 real quick?

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1: Copy. We already ran him out. He's no wants known to KPF valid.
2: I copy. Thank you.

0: Where's for you?
1: Go ahead.
0: Will you put a test call on the board for an address breaking ready?
1: Okay.
0: 4400 Elkhorn, and it's going to be apartment 168, and make that test call search, please.
1: Good work.

0: 4 assault, circle the homeowner, false alarm. And can you clear my call?
1: Copy. Okay, 1607. That'd be the suspicious trespass at Lane Branch. George 12, I'll send you guys cover for K91.
0: Thanks, I'm not sure.

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2: The male who's about to be in custody, and he's going to be transported in cuffs, so Bellfire will need a police officer rider.
1: Got me.

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It's going to be the apartment in the alleyway. 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
2: 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I'm not sure which unit it serves. It's kind of hard to tell from the alleyway.
1: It's going to be the one with the gray BMW in the front.

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1: Last of David Ocean, Robert Sam, Charles Henry, first of Diego. Date of birth is 2/15 of 87.

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2: And fuck you. 559. Copy.

0: Adam, so I'm going to send you to the hit and run. The victim's in front of the PD for contact.
1: Samson, that was for me, not Central.
2: Sam 12, I put myself on it.

0: And you're just going to that medical call. Well, the partner's believing we probably don't need to go, so it's up to your discretion.
1: Eight four six four McGrayway. There are reports of juveniles and adults that are physically fighting in the street, getting further. We're getting at least two calls on it.

0: from a gray wave. We have an additional caller. We've had 3 calls now. This last caller is advising there's an adult they believe is hiding a gun on his side. She didn't see it. It's the shape. The object is on the side of his body that she believes is a gun. We have another RP calling in advising there's a male running down the street with a gun in his hand.
1: Yes, sir.
0: Is there a scanning to copy?
2: Scanning to copy.
0: No shirt, blue underwear, or bicycle style shorts. Appeared to be running after the juveniles. He's an adult.
3: Oh, by the way, can we check for air?
4: What?
2: 4 to the RP.
3: PRP or to Diego?
2: It's to the RP, Sarah Valverde.
4: Copy.
0: Advising the male that was armed went into a house with a white car, or 2 houses north of where that RP is calling from.

Negative error. So 8464 is where the RP that is feeding two houses north of that address is the house the suspect went into. There should be a white car in the driveway. Should be 8456. 8456.

Yeah, but this RP that they saw a male chasing a lot of kids with a firearm. Two juveniles, 13 to 14 years old. There was an armed male. There was also an adult female that were chasing. They were chasing the female, chasing the juveniles, but the female was not armed. And so far, all the RPR witnesses, we haven't had any calls from any victims. There's no cat history at 84563.

devising that a female brought additional kids in a blue car, and there's a blue car coming back into the area. Last seen turning a course, H court. News came in the area. We're getting the fact that the blue car is possibly being followed by a white Tesla that came out of the suspect address.

0: and the three plate's going to be 9 Union, X-Ray Mary, 823 CML just came out, Applebrook, and McCray.
1: Tough airspeed.

0: Unit 3, a blue upper man just left the neighborhood. Apparently these are juveniles that they came to the female house. The gal that I'm with is the other resident at 8564, whatever the address that you guys email.
1: Can you go with the vehicle description again? K93, anything further than a blue car?
2: Looks like we got a unit out with them right now. More info to follow. It doesn't sound like there was a gun in play. It sounds like it was a flashlight for the gal that I'm with.
3: With the blue car, they're saying the subject in the white Tesla was armed with the firearm. Is a witness.
2: Charlie.

0: like Tesla in a driveway, or is that unaccounted for?
1: Yes. Good. All right, somewhere in the neighborhood, there's a black male and a black female juvenile running around in the neighborhood associated to this black, or sorry, this blue car that's off the brake.
0: Good.
1: Like there was someone coming into the house, 4:15, occurred, and everyone started running.
0: Copy.
2: And the unit that was inquiring about the white Tesla, can you introduce that within it, Apple, Brooklyn, and Gray?
1: And I'll tell you, the juveniles in question are in this blue vehicle. Can you attach, please? Nine X-ray Victor Frank 350 on an Alfa Romeo.
2: It's clear current 2019 Alpha Utility Perkins, last at Perkins out of Sacramento.

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1: Day 41, go ahead.
0: 6606 Folsom Open Road. 19 Frank X Ray Henry 855. It's a black BMW. I can come west.
1: 10-4.
2: Copy submission unit.

0: I thought you were going to say, the subject in the blue car is now alleging that the subject in the white Tesla attempted to pistol whip her.
1: Forgive
2: me. Yeah,
1: I'm here at the address 8456.
0: Do you want another unit over there?
1: Yeah, sure. They want to come on over here. That's fine.
0: Copy. Is there a unit that can go over to 8456 with 1083?

0: Well, if you're thinking about size, can you bring up some big bags? Like 2 or 3?
1: From 12. We don't have any other officers out here to do that. You're going to send someone back.
2: Dude, we were standing there. I'll watch her. Tell her not to go anywhere.
3: I'll reach your bag.
1: Copy. I'll bring the bags up.

0: Adam 11. He was declaring assist for a weapons disturbance. 10228-58 will be on beat 4. Darby's advising he has someone held at gunpoint. The off-duty sergeant was at PD. He caught someone trying to 10851 his gray Dodge Ram. He's calling on the business line. His gun's pointed east dump. Traffic 31 attached. I copy. And now the RP is advising the tinted windows. His engine's running on his vehicle. He's not sure if the oxygen's still inside the vehicle.
1: Gentlemen, can I go for the call?
0: Copy. There is no description for the suspect on 50 way. And the off-duty is armed with a handgun.
2: What's the cop wearing? Clothing.
0: RP's wearing a gray tank top and black shorts.

0: different. Six.
1: Yeah, 41, go ahead.
2: Wilson Forest, 25 John, 3360. Harley Davidson, good ones.
1: 10-4.
3: Also a yellow street bike, what are those, hopefully?
1: 10-4, the Harley's clear expired 6-2 of 23, 2021, Harley Davidson.

0: 20563 Adam 3. That's the plate.
1: Copy.
2: At 31, there was an additional activation for entry motion. Do you want a second unit?
3: Full advice.
2: 10-4.
4: Okay, for this plate, I gave you was 25 John 3600.
2: Negative, let me rerun it.
5: They're not out. Can't tell what's going on inside the car.
1: Confirm it is occupied.
2: And on the 2021 Kawasaki out of Sacramento.
0: If you come off a Bighorn, off the Spoonwood, it's easier access.
1: I got it. Fly down, try to get visual inside. If not, does anyone have a personal drone?
5: Personal looks like it's going to be heavy trim. I don't know if the drone's going to help with this.
6: The differs overhead. Windshield and front windows don't look like they have tint. Try to cut the angle over this little hard.

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1: Clear Green Riley. 7 Lincoln Adam George, 410. It's a Prius. All of us.
0: 10-4. Zone 4, office motions times 2, responsibles pending.
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0: 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Looks like gloves with a black satchel streaked across his body. Dark gray or some type of dark-colored Hyundai. Last seen southbound.
1: Copy.
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0: Can we get two additional units to help us clear in this residence?
1: Mm-hmm. Affirm. 10-4. And at 21.
2: And I'll start.
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3: Ten four.

All right, Cam, just for an update on this call, we're looking at a 459. There were subjects seen inside trying to remove furniture from outside. Right. We have one subject detained in the back of 31's car right now. The second subject was described as a WMA with a white shirt, bald head. Unknown where he is right now. And this was all about 30 to 40 minutes old.

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0: Do you want me at the residence or on the perimeter?
1: Yeah, I want to get at least two more bodies to clear the residence for us.
0: Copy, 2 out.
2: Yeah, 31, I'm in route from HQ.

0: K9 from 32. I'm on the back fence line. Backyard looks like it's checking mostly clear. Downstairs lights are all off. Upstairs lights are on, but no movement.
1: Copy. Any 1036 vehicles on the street?
0: Negative, zero cars.

0: Chamber 1 in front, Jamie 31. You got me and at 11 hit 50 right now. 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
1: You guys can meet us near the front. We're going to get a one of you in each of the yards to the left and right of this property.
0: Copy.
2: That'll want to cover.
3: 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I'm changing out right now. I'm going to head that way in a second.

0: And coming up for info, the property owner here confirmed that nobody is supposed to be inside of this house. They gave us permission to search and a code to enter. So once we get the bodies here, we're going to do a canine search, roughly.
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0: 32. 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
1: Corner.
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0: 10-4.

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0: 9 Union, Adam and Frank, 919.
1: Adam 21, it's clear current on a 25 Tesla. Looks like it's leased to Alaska McAtee at Elk Grove.
0: Copy that, I'm okay.
2: Copy. Schmidt from Bath, I'm over here just so you know. What's your right?
1: Out of 51, out of 52 on our right, please. Grantline and Bond. It's going to be northbound Grantline. Want to go black, unknown SUV. Just firmly unable to maintain lanes.

0: All right, Ken, we're going to switch to the yard off lead. No beeper.
1: 10-4.
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0: 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Assuming I was a PC, Sheldon, East of Vader, it's going to be black SUVs.
1: I mean, it sounds like we've got two number one calls related.
0: Yeah, 10188 Sheldon.
1: That'll be a match for what we're getting.

0: Cannon 1, I copy you, attached to Adam 5-2. Break. Adam 5-2, is fire needed?
1: Adam 5-2, he's denying you for fire. Do you have a plate?
0: Go ahead.
1: 9 Sam Edward Edward 728 Camaro Chevy.
0: Adam 5-2, plate comes back clear, suspended as of May 1st, 2025 on a 2025 Chevy out of Sacramento.

0: foot four. We're going to make entry on the outside. And clear off lead. 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
1: Main copy is making entry inside off lead.

Copy, how's this clear? And all units, I'm pending a 459 audible at 718 Sutter Street, Trey Salon for a back door, as well as a 415 at the Bidwell Point Apartments.

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1: Sure.
0: Westbound on Palm Deck, route. 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

0: 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There's a strange, like, sounds like an alarm going off.
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0: times we want to share with you is back. Hit and run just occurred. Bristol and Whitelock occurred in the parking lot of the AMPM gas station. Occurred 7 ago. Suspect vehicles, a silver Hyundai Elantra, plate 9, Zebra, David, Zebra, 849.
1: Charles 15, California, Channel 2. I'm going to show you backing 87 by the archery tonight.
2: Kevin. Sam 11 from 12. Can you 940 with us in P&E?
0: Hey, correction, my registration for the suspect vehicle. 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
3: Last of Lugara Dominguez. That's Boy, Union, Robert, George, Adam, Robert, Adam, David, Ocean, Mary, Ida, Nora, George, Union, Edward, Zebra. Rank. Mr. Francisco, common spelling. Date of birth 12-21-1992-92, male.
4: Simple.

0: I-31, case number. I-31-3475-3475. That subject's clear. License status is listed as none issued pending application. Has one prior for 12-5.
1: I'll be on code 4.
0: Goodbye.
1: Clear, Lieutenant's Boston, then.
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0: I don't know when I'd have the unit back. Before 15, we got her in, 9499 East Stockton. So, older male adult that's being verbally aggressive and refusing to leave.
1: Out of 5-year-old X.
0: Out of 5-2, I copy. And 5-1 to copy as well. It's going to be Alaska Collins versus John, WMA in his 40s. He's got a beard, wearing a brown and jacket, black or blue jeans, and white shoes. He's currently at the gate.

0: Out of 11 Adam 21, RP is requesting a meet at the Agave Apartments 10070 Willett Parkway.
1: Adam 11, is Sherry just driver?

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0: Charles Drake. I'll be 1195 Fair Oaks in Greenville. Fair Oaks in Madison.
1: Fair Oaks, Madison.
0: 6 Charles Mary Charles, 415, 104 Crown Vic.
1: OC4, Eldorado Hills, first of Carl, or first of Suzanne. 87 for the cover. 3A, Tommy.
2: 8797.

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0: I'm Mary Robert X-ray 096.
1: You can cut off at the end from 096 for last three. That's a good one. Clear and 09 Toyota. At all, bro.

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1: Hey. 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It's going to be a WMA, black and white shirt and jeans. He's last seen walking north.

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2: Code 4.

1121, I'm going to preempt you for an incomplete. 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Phone number initially called and hung up as an incomplete 911. It's now called 911 again, advising they're having an emergency with their boyfriend. We're trying to get further at this time. DV verbal.

at 1 and 9 phone. We do have history with the phone number for DV at the Lila Apartments. The phone was mapping in a parking lot just west of the Walgreens.

out of 11931. Irby's back by 1191. 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And RP's advising her boyfriend ripped out her hair and choked her.

Time for you to tell me, Lila Apartments. 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It has a San Leandro plate, possibly frame.

for the TV call. 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

0: Yeah, one ago it was Oak Grove Floor north of Sheldon.
1: Copy. RP advising he's possibly heading to his mother's house, 8987 Napa Valley. That's going to be EGF, Carlisle area, just north of Vintage Park.

0: Right. 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

0: five three. 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I'll be 1195, the Taco Bell, Auburn Greenback, White Dodge Charger.
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0: We'll be out with one. I'm on 4th Street in front of Velvet Creamery.

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0: Both subjects are clear, and both driver's license are listed as none issued with those DL numbers.
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0: Adam 11. Can you pen this for codes and copy at car stop?
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0: Great.
1: Copy.

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and I'm 2-1 with Adam 4-1 to start on a 415 family. Summerfield Lakeside Apartments, 9444 Harbor Point Drive, apartment 217. All the information's relayed from the sister who's not on scene, concerned for her sister, Farima, who's at the apartment with her husband and juveniles. The sister had texted the RP asking her to call the police. We later received a text to 911 from the involved party, female half, advising that her husband was being aggressive, but nothing was physical.

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1: Subject is refusing to leave. Do you have a letter of agency at this location?
2: Negative.
1: Copy.
3: Sam 5, can we start him a second, please?
2: I'll be
3: 5-3 is writing. Can someone else take it?
2: 6-0, sorry, in route. Mm-hmm. 5-3, sorry, reporting again.

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0: Detaining 1.
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2: Seeing Councilor Combs, he's detained.
1: Councilor 3, Pioneer 1.

Adam 51, Adam 52 to start on a domestic just heard. 8728 Redwood Roadway. Info slow to come. RV's advisor, boyfriend is HBD. He's currently in his pickup, a white Chevy Silverado.

0: 62 from 75. 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
1: Negative. He's not very cooperative.
0: All right, snap a photo and send it to me.
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0: Adam 51952, call Tigers advising male struggling with female. 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Sam 19, copy.
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0: 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Fire is transporting a transient to the hospital. 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
0: The audio's been sent to your email.
1: Copy, thank you. 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
0: Out of my one. 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

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Adam Twin, you can cancel. 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

0: Charles 6-0, I'll be out with a vehicle, a Villa View in Summer Place. 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
1: Got it.
0: 9, Paul, Charles and Union, 655, Black Lincoln.
2: We're getting that 459 audible for the Folsom Dog Resort. Do you want to close it out?
3: Affirm. Thank you.

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1: 9, Paul Charles Union, 655, Black Lincoln.
2: 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Do you want to close it out?
3: Affirm. Thank you.
2: Stand for.

0: Sent by my copy. And yes, we can assist, but it's going to have to wait for a day shift. So a little, probably about 6:30.
1: 10-4. I'll send it to base.

0: second one. 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
1: Affirm, we're working on it. I believe it's not going to be a match. I think it might be 206 versus 286. 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

0: Kinnaman, I don't think it's going to be a match, but you want me to put you on it for an area check?
1: Paper.
0: Copy. Copy. I believe it's going to be 206, which returns locally out of Sacramento on a Toyota. But the image is too blurry to confirm. We're working on looking at daytime images in flock.

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It's a Toyota.

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1: Hey, from Workshop.

Units be advised. Going to be two audible alarms. One's off of Champ Park Circle in Beat 4. The other off of Lake Terrace in Beat 1.

Adam 41, Adam 21, start for a welfare check at 10220 Pedro del Sol, MB4. RP is not at the location. She got a text from her friend saying, I'm sorry, I can't take this anymore. It's going to be a Marat Foster at this location. So far, unknown means at the time.

And you missed responding out to El Pedro. So the RP got the just woke up. She got the text about 5:37 this morning saying that the friend was having some relationship issues. Was with her possible mother.

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1: CAT-11, you can clear the Charles Watch units.
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PD unit sending a welfare check, Black Diamond at Natoma Station, for a male subject laying on the street, face down. Or if you couldn't tell if he was breathing.

0: Papa, what are you supposed to that alarm at 4?
1: Papa, have you interested in thought of alarm of Chem Park Circle? 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
0: Papa, you pronounce it.

0: 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Just one caller.
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0: 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Charles 4-1, myself and 11 will take 6 access.
2: 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As far as alarm heard in the area of the Shoshway, possibly coming from the east.

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1: Go ahead.
0: First year is last of Kelfer. Frank 3119233.
1: Then
0: Borgo, the next. Yellow 2525566, that's a readable.
1: Denver. Boy 41 return. Boy 41 return.
0: Good.
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0: 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She's known clear valid.
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Boy 31 and 41 on the welfare check, 14481 South Point Drive, apartment 6101. Female was being evasive. We originally heard that she made a statement about it's the same thing he did to me before. When we did get landline with her, she said she is not home alone and not really free to talk. She did say she did not want PD.

this call is going to be for an elderly male who fell, or if he thinks he's 10-5-5, but she's unable to get the door, he's blocking the door, she's unable to get in to verify.

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1: Charles Liberty, copy, unit to assist on a welfare check. 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

0: Ja, pass auf.
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0: Tell the North and Golden State.
1: Yeah,
0: Edward, X-ray zebra, 787 on a toilet.

0: C'est impressionnant le mec.
1: Charles 11. Negative answer at the location. 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
0: Can you tell me at Cone Park there's about 6 people here with their dogs off leash?
1: Send more.

3-13, I'm preempt you for searching for injury TC. Can we be in front of 2378 Maritime? I was called in by via app, advising injury TC. Vehicle involved is going to be at Chrysler Pacifica 2006 and some sort of black pickup truck.

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1: Copy.

0: 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I'll be out with him at Glen Avenue, Mariposa, 7733 Glen Avenue.
1: Never.
2: So I copy that.

0: I think Medic 75 is on scene. Trying to look for this TC as well.
1: I go to the house and see if you have a friend.
2: Yeah, I copy that. I'm in route to the house.

Boy 31 and 21 to start for a 1066-239 Keller Circle. The RP's husband's ex-girlfriend is outside of the residence. She's recently been threatening the RP's home alone with her baby.

0: Have any history with the suspect or the suspected residents?
1: I'll check the area. I can advise.
2: 10-4, and it'll be a teal older model sedan that drove off, unknown DOT. Found a possible match for her in KPF. She's clear locals. We'll try to reverse 28 search.
1: I got it.
3: Overhead, looks like CHP unit is on scene as well.

0: 27, this is for the Lolita address. 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
0: There is a warrant call for that was back in 2025 for a subject named Christopher Mitchell.
1: She's up, I copy.
2: And Charles, you can go ahead and cancel. It's going to be the same, one of the same features on team. And CSO 13, I'll get you back on your prior call.
3: Stay for a moment, Monroe.

King 11. 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
1: Patton.
2: Do we know which one?
1: He didn't know the address.
3: 2749, just stand by real quick. I'll get you an address.
4: Charles 2-1, they're mapping at IROC.
0: No, firm, we're calling them.

0: 49 from 27. If you can't get an address, if you can give me some descriptors.
1: 27 is going to be 8040 Patton Avenue.

0: 27 copy, 228.
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0: 4 Nora Nora Tom 403, it's on an Impala break.
1: Go ahead.
0: 7 George 78991, it's on a Dodge.
1: Copy, first plate is suspended, expired November 23, 2000 Chevrolet of Rockland, lost to Roger. Second plate, clear current, 2003 Dodge out of Citrus Heights, west of Lester, or Cole.

units around the DUI. It's going to be a Toyota plate of 8625H1. It's a black Toyota.

0: Charles 5-1. What time does animal control come on?
1: 9.
0: Yeah, they're probably going to have to come out here and get this one.
1: Give it up.

Charles 31, County Fighter, back on the incomplete 8846 Mason Brook Court, P3. Call detective, you hear a male whispering and unknowing what he was saying.

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2: Four, 5-6 car stop. EGB in Bruceville. It's going to be a disabled plate. EP in the rear.
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0: Karen 5. Ben. I'll let the homeowner revise that. Okay, it was accidental. Copy.
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0: And if I played it as returning clear current on a 24, showing out of Woodland Hills, just confirm 9 Paul Zebra John 300.
1: It might be an 8. I'm not sure that's pretty distorted.

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2: Animal Control 10 from Charles 51. Is there somebody that can meet me there to help this cat out?
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0: Westbound White Walker and Billet there.
1: Go ahead.
0: 8 Henry William Nora 279 on a Toyota.
1: Charles 41, plate A, showing clear expired 724/24 on an 18 Toyota out of Sacramento. Vehicle extension 122/26.

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1: 9 boy, Lincoln Victor. 016 on a Toyota.
0: Motor 15, not showing clear current. 22 Toyota, Sacramento.

0: Charles 4-1 on that death report.
1: What I copy.
0: Charles 5-1 on the runaway MP report.

0: Units revised on a reckless. Going to be in the area of Bond at Waterman. Going to be lasting northbound Waterman. Going to be on a dark gray Dodge SUV. Going to be at plate similar to Henry Yellow, George Edward, Edward Nora.
1: Roger 6, vehicle stop.
0: Roger 6.
1: Kyler Almaraz.
0: Go ahead.
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0: Charles 2-1, vehicle's up.
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0: Whitelock, approaching Bella Terra.
1: Go ahead.
0: 7 Nora, Paul, zero 208 on Alpha Theta. Looks like we're on.
2: I'll be at the RP's residence, 7136 Mountainside.
1: Okay. 8, I'm getting no records.
0: 7, Nora, Paul, Zebra, 208.
1: Copy. And that shot clear. Expired 5/12 of this year, 2012 trade out of Roseville with a RIP 7226.

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0: Motor 15, Edward.
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0: 6 Lincoln, Charles Edward. 571, Silver Mercedes.
1: Motor 15, that is clear expired back in 25 on an 09 Mercedes out of Sacramento. There's a rip of 1027 of 25 and a pending master file.

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1: Go ahead.
0: Going to be out of state for state of Texas on Robert 745191.

0: Charles 41 County 5 to start for a trespasser. Going to be related to a prior call. Subject was requesting a civil standby. His phone was pinging in the area. The employees at the apartment complex are asking him to leave. He's refusing.
1: Charles 21, if this is related to that phone, we were just out with those subjects. I'll make contact and advise.
0: Yeah, that's affirmed. That's going to be the same person. And he had called again saying that his phone was pinging again near apartment to either 202 or 203. And now we're getting a call from maintenance and employees there saying that they were asking him to leave and he's refusing.
2: Understood, sir.
0: Yeah, that.
3: Tunnel 672.
0: Got that.

0: same one.
1: Good. Okay.

0: 31 Alvin, can I get a 1028 Bison?
1: Go ahead.
0: One George, one Paul, Henry, five Sam, boy, X-ray, David, 717-5428.
1: Coming back, record not on file.
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1: Go ahead.
0: 8 Union, I got Paul, 847 on a Honda. I don't need a redirect.
1: Got it.

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1: Again, if I was a funnel?
0: What's off the internet, Dashinger? Yeah, I'm going to intel the runway.
1: Got it.

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0: John, Henry Frank, 746, John.
1: Can you go with that first number again? Your partner, over to you.
0: 6.
1: Good night, 5, Ashley Clear, expired, 11-26-2307, Dodge, out of Elk Grove, vehicle expansion, 8-21 of 23.

411, Boy 41. If you can start for a PC, unknown injuries, wheels at Duchow, vehicle versus median, it's still occupied. The driver doesn't appear injured, but does seem disoriented, white female in her 40s.

And they are advising possibly HPD. Looks like she's trying to leave in the vehicle, but seems like she doesn't know where she is.

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We do have recent H&S and 2352 history with her. She pulled into the Valero gas.

0: Frank Juan, the Scion, you said Valero. You mean the gas station at East Bid in Wales, Sinclair?
1: That one, the RP just called it Valero.
0: Copy. I'm across the street, but I have eyes on the Scion. I don't see anybody next to it yet.
1: 10-4.

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0: 3494475, left of white.
1: 10-4.
2: Eleven from Frank One. Just for info, like without there's no medians here, and I don't see obvious signs of a TC at this particular intersection.

0: Boy 11, you're... Sorry, Boy 41 returns.
1: What?
0: Loss of White is known, clear, and none issued, showing on informal searchable probation for H&S 11364 and 11377 with a gang flag and KPS.

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1: Ja, fuck, good.
0: Could be eastbound west talking from Plummet.
1: I got the plate.
0: Looks like maybe 5 Mary. I don't know, Nora. Maybe a 211. I'm not sure the plate's messed up.
2: Go ahead.
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0: Okay, if you had a plate, you'd be in the last foot of it.
1: Yeah, go ahead.
0: 665, Adam Keene, 01.
1: I copy. Three ten.

0: 11.
1: Excuse me, 11.
0: SSD is looking for a drone off of Massey Corp at its HP office. 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
1: Affirm upon Sam 11's approval.
2: Sam 11, where's that location at again?
0: It's going to be off of Massey Corp, the CHP office by Costco.
2: Copy. Yes, you can go.
0: I got me. See Zoe 11, I'll put you on it.
3: He's ID only.

0: Charles 31 is my only available unit for a B3 domestic just occurred off of Shasta Lily. Heard approximately 10 ago, RP's boyfriend hit her in the face and pushed her. RP is pregnant. No weapons involved. Medical declined. Charles 21, I copy you attached. Charles 31 and the boyfriend is currently inside the residence off of Shasta Lily. CSO 11, can you switch intel? Can I have your status?
1: I'm clear now. I'll get out to Shasta.

0: you need to send her out to the DV. The RP is going to be outside with her brother. It's going to be in a blue Toyota Corolla parked in front of the residence.
1: Probation X-ray 3.
2: Go ahead.
1: Can you clear our call and lock us out for the day?
2: Affirm.

0: Charles 2-1.
1: Charles 2-1.
0: You run off the X-ray, attention the call.
1: Nate Vermin, the RP just advises her and the male half are supposed to get married today. She found some incriminating photos and got in an argument, and he is currently high on marijuana inside the residence.
2: Copy. Can you add her to the call? And I see she's valid.

0: save room, and the RP just advises her and the male half are supposed to get married today. But she found some incriminating photos and got in an argument, and he is currently high on marijuana inside the residence.
1: Kelly, can you add her to the call? And I see she's valid.
2: Ever.

0: units and rather the DB. The RP let us know that the male half is known to get violent when he is HPD. Currently not HPD, but is high on HNS.
1: Eagle C3, EFR is overhead for the TV.

Green is in route to the DV. The male half is inside the residence, should be inside his bedroom on the first floor. There's an additional two female adults in the house and a 1-year-old child.

0: There's a remark in violations that she's ordered by a judge to personally appear, but we're calling over to confirm since that doesn't contain the keywords we have.
1: Copy, thank you.

0: Sounds like she put me on my way.
1: 10-4, and the RP has not paid. She was very confused about how to get to the window.

0: 21. Can you add a court date to the call and notification?
1: Over. Case number will be 3479-3479, and stand by the phone for the court date.
2: Charles Cavill, we're going to attempt contact with the surface.
3: Second.
1: Boy, just confirming that's for the warrant.

0: Lincoln Tram, 10-8, good morning.
1: Denver, good morning.
2: Jeff, I'd rather my voice is mailhouse detained.
3: I got me mails detained.
4: Hey, Alf, if you want to hold that, I'll get a statement from him.
0: Yeah, Steven's working on it right now.

0: funeral. Is that going to be at Carol Miller or Sac Spirit?
1: It is also at 500 G Street.
0: Okay.

Charles 11, Charles 41, the start bringing complete 911 in the area of 9541 Meadow Cliff. It's going to be an iPhone crash activation. No response to the call taker, but they can hear loud movement. That's made unconfirmed location as well.

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0: 19. You can find me on 111. I have 27 with me.
1: Over. Copy.

0: Do you have any other descriptors on the van?
1: Adam 27, all we have is a silver Honda Odyssey van, no plates, with bikes on top.
0: Copy. Did they advise what was taken or the amount?
1: They said it was about $100 in merchandise, but didn't say what it was.
0: Copy.

0: 11, Adam, 1027-2901.
1: Go ahead.
0: California driver license, William 16642 west of Orozco.

0: Part 37.
1: Have you guys seen that vehicle on camera for the 44?
2: 27, I've got it here. It's just turned onto Sylvan Road. It should be able to catch up. 27, I'll be out with it near public storage on Sylvan Road next to the tire shop. It's got a temp plate, server 28.
0: Go ahead.
2: Edward X-ray 03 void 78 on a Honda van.
0: Energy 7, that returns clear current to a 2004 Honda, first of Monique.
3: I'll be with him.
0: Temper.
3: 27 from 20, I'm near target, I'll go check for a prosecution crime and all that. 19, I just started with one on the phone, it's a 44 with prosecution.
2: 27 was 2-1.
0: Copy, 2-1.

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1: I copy.
2: So then the passenger is going to be Jarrett Puffer if we can run him out.

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1: Good.
0: If you're able to, if you're in the area target, are you able to go contact them just to see about doing an infield and bring them over here?
2: Yeah, for a moment with me now.

0: Charles 11, Charles 41, to start for a well check in the area of Elk River Boulevard and Backer Ranch for a homeless subject on the sidewalk currently by the entrance to the Nugget parking lot.
1: Order 10.
0: Order 10.
1: Yeah, I'm in the area of that Backer Ranch detail. Where's the subject at?
0: They say he's going to be on by the entrance to the Nugget parking lot. I mean, unknown.
1: Call me on Steve.
0: That'd be an unknown race. We're in all gray.
2: Navigator 1.

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0: Navigator 1.
2: We'll head over to that call as well for the homeless individual.
0: I copy, I'll attach you.
3: Let's see, RP.

0: or 21 by 11 on a 44 just occurred at Big 5, 606 East Bidwell. Her subject has stole some basketballs and now came back into the stores and NPA.
1: Main copy.
2: Where's that copy? Show me that clear, please.

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1: Battle 19, go ahead.
0: Can you run a wrap on First Monique for Beth?
1: Adrian.

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1: Go ahead.
0: Our gentleman's name is Fursa Peter. We don't have a last, but apparently he could have been the same guy that was over at Snowline earlier today, falling on the ground.
1: The 10-4 matches the description.

0: Sam 2.
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0: Only two options in RIMS for general delivery or transient versus Peter. The first one will be a Peter Alanis. He's 63, white male. We have some history with him last year.
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0: Go ahead.
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0: Boy 21 return.
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0: This is Alaska Lenhart, 315 of 77. He's known informal searchable out of Sac County for H&S, and DL is expired.
1: Okay.

0: Trophy Transport in Sacramento.
1: Can you go again with the destination of the transport?
0: Sacramento. Address will be 604 Lindsay Avenue.

and sending a domestic verbal and B3 off of my lead at court. 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

Charles 5-1, Cannon 5 to back on the P3 DV verbal. 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

0: Charlie 51. 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
1: Go ahead, plate.
0: 9 John Robert Union, 876.

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2: 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Last of Campo or Ignacio?
1: Hey,

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1: 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It'll be 11/17/2026, Department 4, 1330. 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
3: Do something, can you put me on follow-up at the PD?
0: Affirm, is it related to the case?
3: Yeah, I'll put it in the notes.

Infinity Verbal 415 at the Crossings apartment off of Elk Grove, Florence, apartment 329. He's five total subjects. Nothing physical, no weapons. We're trying to get more info.

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2: Charles 3-1 Avia with the RP. Building 6.
1: Copy. Letter 6, your plate is clear, expired January of this year on a 2014 Chevy. That's going to be out of Alamo Gordo.
0: I'm going to be down to Summer Point, chilling.

0: 5 Robert, X-ray Victor 875. Should be on like a solid or something.
1: I copy. Again, if I would be clear, current 05 Chevy, that's a Pearson out of Discovery Bay.

0: Let's turn that to Mr. Stolen Saver. You out with it?
1: Six clear sight.
2: Copy.
0: It's showing the other plate still on the vehicle. It's a front plate missing from a gray 2016 Ford F-250 with the rear plate still on the vehicle.
3: Copy. Good, so we're 20.
0: Zipper.

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1: Lincoln 3.
2: Lincoln 3, go ahead.
3: Were you guys, maybe it was last night, I got stopped by an RP in the Grand Oaks Center. She's saying that we were looking for somebody with a machete mask last night. I think that was Jaime. I think we actually contacted him already. Do you have a current call today for something?
2: Negative for anything involving a machete today.
3: Copy that. If you could just check the notes from last night, I think we, if that's Jaime, we did contact him. I know that.
2: Copy.
1: Perfect.
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1: Like I said, I think we're good. I think we just had a couple of excited RPs.

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0: It looks like you ran towards Tracer Munoz. 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A Hawaiian-style polo shirt, tan hat, and jeans.
1: Okay, I'll take a look.

0: 1971 at Patrick Circle. It's going to be RP and their son in an E-415. Son kicked down the office door this morning. He's a 20-year-old male. We're getting further.
1: Forty-one, Charlie.

0: Or 6%.
1: Okay.
2: Units be advised, medics responding 191A Adams Street.

0: units on the 415. The issue will be with our son, Jerry. He's flagged as paranoid schizophrenic. He's not known. He's clear.
1: Charles 11. Can I get a case number?
2: Charles 11, it's going to be 6532-6532.
1: Charles 11, I copy.

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1: Can you make me see if I call for Charles 11th call and show me arrived at the PD?
0: Yeah, sure.

0: And 20 to start for the priority one, CIRC, 7011 Sylvan. RP is an employee. Another staff member mentioned to the RP that there is a man with a firearm inside the business, holding it in his hand, but holding it down. Damn unit to copy.
1: Okay. Is that putting on it?
2: Our six vehicle hot.
3: Motor six, go ahead.
0: It is 7011 Sylvan Road.
3: I got me your plate.
2: 9 yellow, North David 489.
3: Copy.

0: Animal Control Center.
1: Go ahead.
0: Can you log Animal Control 13 off and put him on with me?
1: Never.

0: 49 from 27. Looks like you're pretty close. Do you want to get Long Eye out of the business?
1: Yeah, hey firm. I'll get Long Eye from the north and advise if any subjects matching that description leave on foot.
2: Yeah, well, we're about 2 minutes out, and then do we have a suite number for the business?
3: Air One, stand by, I'll check.

0: Air 1 negative, it's just the address 7011.
1: Copy, thanks.
0: Sir, the gun was a black firearm. RP does not see it now. The subject is in the computer room to the right of the lobby. Staff has evacuated.
2: I don't work on Silvanol stage at the Jehovah's Witness Church.
0: So far. Financial abuse or fraud?
3: From the north.
0: Copy.
3: And it appears some of the employees are going to be exiting on that north side.
2: There are RP advice how many people are in that suite, approximately.
0: Item 27, we're asking now.
1: Charles 41 on a property pickup. The RP is going to be standby at the police department when he's entering two pellet guns she found.
2: Was there anybody else in the business?
0: Actually, we're getting further. Item 20, there were 15 staff members. They're all out of the building.
3: I'll be making contact on the north side with the employees.

Employee 41, Employee 11 on 415 at 1200 Creekside Drive, associated with apartment 2912. This RP is going to be a neighbor. She said that someone knocked on the door, a female came out, and someone hit her and took her. And my partner's taking a call for a female yelling that a man is abusing her. We're still getting further.

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1: Two seven from 11, I can bring you some.
0: Is that from 11?
1: Affirm.
0: Okay, bring them up to where KFD is.

0: 27 Route 20. Can you ask where the computer lab is in the building?
1: Navigator 1. Navigator 1. Are you still on the call off of Lindsay Avenue? Just checking your status if you are.
2: We just got back to the city.
1: Copy.

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1: Copy.
2: Facing southbound in the computer portion, south part of the office.
0: Copy.
3: Charles, you want, I'm just adding notes and I'll attach.
0: I copy.

0: evacuated the rest of the staff in the building.
1: Copy. Sam, if you could just copy the 415, we have multiple callers, multiple subjects in dispatcher landline.
2: Copy. It's a 415 DV, I'll be around.

0: Yeah, that's a friend. There's another female in the computer area.
1: I guess somebody with a 40.

0: 19 for 20. I'm sorry. Can you send out your last?
1: Just seeing if we have anybody with a 40 available.

0: or stage on that rear door to that room. First, let us know if anything changes. We can be reacting.
1: I'm sorry, you're a little muffled. You in that?
0: Just let us know if anything changes. We have myself and 49. We can be the reacting.
1: Yeah.
2: Adam, sorry.
3: Employees are going to be staged at KFC. They advise there is an additional male, an additional female, so two additional, and then the subject with the gun. Subject was seen with a gun that appeared to be bigger than a Glock 45 in a holster. He was holding it in his hand when he was in there.
2: Copy. Adam 27, did you want?
3: 22.
2: Adam 27, can you advise, see any of the phones?
3: 19.
0: Negative, not right now.
2: Copy. That grabbed the female.
4: Michelle Swan, I'm guessing no description of the RP as well, correct?
5: We'll get one.

0: I copy. Thank you.
1: Looks like it would be the 2 side of 9848 Luca.

0: Units on the 415 with the RO's name, looks like it might be the mother. It's my Gisela Perez. We have a recent call where she called in that her daughter was being groomed. 33-year-old family friend. I'll put his name on the call for information. Not sure if it's related.
1: At 8 Lincoln Frank William, 668.
2: Copy. Four one, it's clear current. 08 BW. Can be registered to your RP.
3: Hey, one, if they're still responding units, if we could get one on the west side of this structure, just so we have a full perimeter.
4: I'll take the west side, coming from PD.
0: Timber.
4: I'm doing 87. Where was the last sighting?
3: 37 from 20 Bean, coming to me in the main parking lot.

0: Right. You know, six to the units that has eyes on the suspect.
1: Tony, go ahead.
0: Where we are in the KFC parking lot, is there any crossfire situation, or can the subject see us?
1: Yeah, he's on the very south portion of the building. Has several walls and windows.
0: Jeffrey, and as of right now, who else is inside there besides him?
1: In the computer lab area.
0: Jeffrey.
2: He's the same as complaint.
3: Okay.
4: Motor 6, who goes on?
3: Motor 6.
4: Be in front of Raymond Case.
3: Go with your plate.
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3: Copy. Motor 6, clear current 05G, plus of Diaz, Los Angeles.
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20 from 19. Good. Once you're good with it, I would say once you have enough people, let's try to PAM out the front. That way, we're reacting back here, controlling if it's going to hit whoever else is left in that room.

0: Yeah, that sounds better. Thank you.
1: People on that side, you guys can PA him out the front. We have a react team back here, so that once he gets out the front, we can wedge in between him and the potential victims and get them out the back.
2: Nineteen from 37. There's a bunch of people inside, so I think we should just get a contact team and go inside and apprehend him.
3: We're still at the Walmart for a male subject leaning over the steering wheel of a champagne-colored Toyota SUV.
4: Copy, remember.

0: We're working on phone numbers for the two people that are inside besides the suspect. According to the employees, everybody else is out.
1: I'm not setting up a scene. I got to chill with them. Okay, bye.
2: Copy.
3: Ida, Yellow, Adam, Henry, 219 of 06, you know.
2: Never. And Fancy, you have ID units en route to your direction.
4: Well, I'm en route there, too.

0: Air unit from CM6, did that spot that you called out get filled?
1: Air 1 negative, I'm not seeing anybody on the west side.
2: 85, I'm almost 97. I'll take it.
3: 10-11. The west side does not need to cover. It's multiple different businesses. This business is only facing east, south, and north. Yeah, let me know when you get the numbers for those other people in time.
0: Sam 11, Sam 6, 10-9.
3: We're going to hold until you decide if you got a number for the people inside.
0: Yeah, I need about 3 more minutes.

0: Charles 1, I'm up here.
1: You got me.
0: Charles 1, RP is going to be NTG.
1: Okay.
2: The female in the computer lab's appearing to carry a leaf.
3: You can make a left when you get in the complex.
1: We copy.
0: Okay, I'm okay, thank you.
1: Make copy, 215 on Shakespeare.

0: 10, 11.
1: Go ahead.
0: Safe school is just calling. Do we need to put Sylvan on lock-in?
1: Yeah, that's fine.
0: Copy.
2: Hey, Sam 11, Lincoln 3. It's going to be pickup here in a few minutes for them. They've got people outside already waiting. I'm inclined to just let them leave. Go home with their folks.
1: Yeah, I can't see over there, so just go ahead and make that call for me.
2: Yeah, Ephraim, you can hold off on that safe schools request for now. Let's let them go ahead and go home.

0: Alan, go ahead.
1: This email said she didn't see anybody in near that fire.
0: Okay, thank you. Ask how many people were in there.
1: She said there was two or three people in the computer lab, not that.
2: Somebody said something about poison and somebody got into it and that somebody's cold and possibly died.
0: See anything?
3: For Mary George Edward 985, it's the Aaron Toyota.
4: It's clear current to David Hubbard out of Ion.
0: For this email, there's three more people. We're gonna do PA announcements into this building here. See if we can get people to come out. She said she didn't see anybody with a gun.
1: Sam 11, Lincoln 3. You guys have an IR set up?
0: Yeah, we do.
5: So just for info, I sent a map of the internal. An internal map of this building to PD officer's email.

0: Pound 27, copy.
1: So we're gonna start PAs as this goes.
2: Sam 11, make it free. We've got employees that have phone number for two more people inside. Do you want to try to see if we can call them out first before you do your announcement?
3: Yeah, let's get that going.
2: All right, so stand by on your PAs. We're going to place the call now.
3: Yeah.
4: Airline 9, I'm on code 4. Can you run 29 on the register, please?

0: And whether you have them come out the main entrance door that we're standing in front of, or are you going to have them come out a back door on the north side?
1: It'd be a back door on the north side towards the A&W.
0: If we can get them to come out our side, it'd be better. We could do three from here.
1: Past the subject, so...

0: 6, Lincoln 3. We have a map now of the inside. Copy. I'll be back over there as soon as these two come out.
1: Anyway, you can take a picture of it and email it.
0: Yeah, April. Raymond Case.
2: Nine David Sam Adam 117.
0: Sam 11, Lincoln 3. You should have that map in your email. Love that center.

0: I'd be 3-4.
1: Go ahead. IV 3-4, go ahead.
0: Yeah, can you clear us both and log us off?
1: Paper.
2: Southern contact. Walking towards the compliance floor.

0: We have one detained, 27 is walking him out the back. We're going to have one more unit meet him at the back.
1: 7, I need an officer to receive him from the north door.
0: Over here, 49 for info, it is going to be a suspect.
2: Copy.
1: Everyone within detained, we're clear.
2: Copy, thank you.
0: Everyone, Lincoln 3, thanks for the assist.
1: Yeah, no problem.
3: Lincoln 3, we'll clear from our side if we have the target is detained.
0: Let's put together a quick team to go and do a welfare check, make sure there's nobody else inside needs assistance.
3: Yeah, we'll take care of that. We have 6 of us over here.
4: 27, myself, 1949 are still inside. We'll take additional 2 more, 3 more with us, and we'll clear the building.
3: You stay put. We're going to go into the front door.
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1: A motorcycle goes up.
2: Go ahead.
1: Right, Tina Sheldon.
2: I got me, go ahead.
1: 7 yellow, rubber boy, 870.
2: Motor 6 is clear to run on a 2017 Honda out of attack.

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0: Would you be able to meet us out on our call for a CSI photos?
2: Yep.
3: They're pulling surveillance right now. They're reviewing it.
4: Copy. Just leave one person with the suspect in the back seat.

George 31 and a unit to back on a 5150, 8851 Wheelton Road. The RP is advising that they have behavioral issues and just got released from the psych home. He's paranoid and wants to go to the hospital. However, the fire won't go.

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1: Motor 6 is clear, current on 2021 Ford out of SAC. Charles 2-1, call to your screen.

George 41 on a area type for a reckless vehicle. Gilliam and Dorsey. Going to be a silver or gray Nissan Murano. Plate's going to be 9 Victor Zebra William 303. RV advises the vehicle is driving the wrong direction and almost hit subjects in the crosswalk.

0: Six Eagle Five.
1: Go ahead.
0: Raymond Case.
1: I copy. Go ahead.
0: 7 John Boy Edward 999.
1: Motor 6, it's clear current on a 2015 Lexus out of Elk Grove.

0: PDN is sending a 415 Taco Express to 181 Iron Point Road for an MPA being loud in the parking lot. Also pending a 273 report, 602-166-4, and location check. 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
1: Yeah, I'm sorry, I can't recall.
0: 10-4.

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1: Charles 41.
0: I'm out with the vehicle on Dorsey and Clotted Way, south of Bilby Meadows Park. Vehicle's unoccupied.
1: Hammock Hall was 1349.

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2: 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I'll be back.

0: 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What will of us?
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1: 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Sam 6, are you still on that call, or are you OD?
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0: 8, Tom, Victor, Tom. 616 on a Chevy. What was?
1: Citrus Heights, lost a Carmona.
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0: Buddha Creek High School. Can I give you a plate?
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0: 85, now it's off.
1: 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George 32, is fire stage still? Negative. Fire is not staged. They advise they weren't going.
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0: Your status?
2: I'm okay, and I'm covered with the side.
0: I copy. George 32, your status? George 32, I'm okay. School 35, are you on channel 1?

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1: Okay. Code enforcement 18, I'm okay.
0: I copy both okays. Charles 2-1, your status?
1: Charles 2-1, I'm okay.
0: Charles 11, your status?
2: Charles 11, okay.

0: when your shot is done. Charles 4-1, your status?
1: Charles 1, I'm okay.
0: George 4-1, your status?
2: I'm okay.
0: George 5-1, your status?
3: George 5-1, I'm okay.
0: George 5-2, your status?
2: I'm okay.
0: Motor 5-6, your status?
2: Motor 5-6, okay.
0: Motor 15, your status?
2: Okay.
0: CIT 11, your status?
4: We're okay.
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0: School 33, are you on channel 1?
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0: Motor 6, your status?
2: Okay.
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1: Do it for you, I copy. I'll take it in advance.
0: 10-4.

0: I think Lincoln 5 went home.
1: Okay. I copy. Motor 10, your status?
2: 10, okay.
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1: I copy.

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1: It might be the homeless navigators that were messing with their radios right now. I'll hit one and see if it pops up out of the same.

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1: Okay, we're checking the other one.
0: I copy. If you could just key down on the next one. Canon 5, which call did you want?
2: John 13.
1: 846.
0: All right, copy. 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
0: Copy. Motor 15 air plates, clearing current on a 2021 Honda out of stock. George 31, can you switch to Intel?
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0: CIT 11, what was that call number?
1: 806, the phone contact.
0: I got me.
2: George 32, transport. 1 adult female at a Kaiser, starting mileage 0.

0: 3 from Carbon Health. Looks like it'll be in the Target parking lot, 1201 East Bidwell. For a client of Carbon Health that stated he was suicidal because he wants a catheter removed, it'll be Walter Nebregas per history. And just further, he has flagged universal precautions. He also threatened to throw blood on officers if they respond to him. That was a 2025 case. Maybe 5 for the follow-up, Ross.
1: The RO of the trailer has confirmed it's unreported tonight. I'm good for it.
2: 841, I can advise.
0: 10-4.

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1: I'm okay, I'm clear with this side.
0: Alrighty. David 41, David 11 to start for a welfare check.

0: George 41 and K93 on an incomplete 101A1 North Olvida Way. In an open line with a male and a female talking or yelling in an unknown language.
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0: Copy that.

0: George 52 and a unit to back on a collision with no injuries. It's going to be El Torador and Terra Linda. There's two vehicles you see not blocking, but the other party's refusing to give information.
1: George 32 arrival.
0: George 32.
1: 4.4 miles.
0: I copy.
2: Well, you can actually put us on that new 1033.
0: Copy. George 11, I copy attached.
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1: Copy, go ahead.
3: Peter Henry, Paul Henry, 819. It's going to be on a gray Nissan Altima. Let's have two on.

0: English 4-3, to your touch, please. Can I call, please?
1: Go ahead.
0: 9 Robert Henry Victor 261, right?
1: Go ahead.
0: Lincoln Paul Nora 9931, it's the Pennsylvania plate.
1: I'm sorry, which plate?
0: Pennsylvania.
1: I copy.

0: Animal Control 10. The first plate's clear expired as of April of last year. 2023 Acura out of Elk Grove has the right suspension.
1: I copy, thank you.
0: And the Pennsylvania plate's clear. It's expired as of March of this year on a Pontiac.
2: Question 1, can you touch the plate?
0: Go ahead.
2: 7 George Henry, John 045.

0: Please, if I please, can you touch your plate?
1: Go on.
0: Nine, Nora, yellow, King, 056.
1: C-0-5-3, it's clear current on the 2024 Tesla out of Elk Grove. Motor 15, your status?
2: I'm okay.
1: I know me. I'm pending a domestic report in V4.

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0: For last of Hondorf, she's flagged with possible mental health issues. That was per an April incident. Do you need a second unit?
1: Not right now.

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0: George 52. Do we have plates that end in 022 and 183? Copy, thank you, we're okay.
1: Copy, okay.

Sabancı Günü ofis number. 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

Yeah, Kilo, attach plate. Go ahead. 87482, Victor 2. A19 Toyota out of Elk Grove. George 41 on a domestic report. Send more.

0: George 51993 on a verbal 415. 10879 Sheldon Woods Way. Incomplete, but it's a 415 in the background about rent.
1: Ivy, why don't you log me out, please?
2: Okay. William 11 and 12 logging off.
0: Hi, Bobby.

0: 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We just have Aaliyah added.
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0: Go ahead.
1: Mary, Mary, Edward, Yellow, Adam, Henry, 10-6 of 09.

0: 2053 and George 11 for a collision with fire responding. I mean, 8949 Plaza Park Drive. It's going to be a vehicle into an electric bike. The 14-year-old bike rider has a bloody nose and his hand is hurting.
1: 2011, can you bring me? George, do you clear 11? I can attach.

0: get into. If you can start for a welfare check, stutter at Decatur. The disoriented RP appears to be lost. He's standing by to wave down PD.
1: 11, I copy. I'll take advice.
0: 10-4. 10-4, they're going to be a transgender female standing by in a multicolored dress.

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0: Got it, thank you.

0: K92 and Sam 10, if you can search for a welfare check, 109 Brown Duval Lane, for a female who over TikTok Live advised she was suicidal. She put a knife to her neck and threatened to 187 her kids. She put the knife to her neck about 5 minutes ago. And the RP is advising that she's home alone. But she did also state that she was going to 187 her dad when he comes home from work.
1: D-0-5-1, can you show me arrived and where's the fishing hole team?
0: Give her. 7-4.
2: And do you have any history or a 21 for the subject?
0: We have a 21 for her, which is not coming back to the first name that the RP provided, and looks like no history with her at this address.

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0: It's going to be Robert 0892874, last of Henson's.

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0: Can you show me en route to 3361 Garden Terrace?

Canine 3 on a suspicious occupied Elk Grove Boulevard in 41. It's going to be a male and a Prius with children, backpacks, and school supplies. States he's unpacking them and, correction, unloading them all and leaving them on the sidewalk. Plate's going to be 9 Union George John 969. The WMA in his 40s, blonde hair with a white and blue plaid button-up.

We're back in line with the RP on the welfare check. The caller stated she was running out of the house for a Peregrine search. The phone number recently came back for a medical aid call in Sunrise at the Sunrise Oaks apartment. Stand by, just one on that. And our RP is just watching her TikTok live. She said today she's wearing a gray sweater. She's a WFA with red hair, and she's now confirming she has not run out of the house yet, just said she would when PD arrives.

0: And Frampo, she has a screen blank right now. You can't see her.
1: Divorce. July of this year.
2: On 856, and all advice due to time delay.
1: Hi, Bobby. Send for. Negative copy. Can you 10-9?
3: I have her live feed pulled up as well.
4: Why are you

0: subject and some other subjects with him. They're loading backpacks onto that northeast corner.
1: Over.
0: Real 10-19, it's multiple students. It looks like some sort of school meet, but we're not sure.

0: There's traffic noise in the background. Can we advise the jurisdiction of the Sunrise address?
1: Confirming you want us to call over to Citrus Heights and have them drive by the address?
0: I believe that's for a location.
1: 10-4.

0: And per an accurate search for the 109 Brown Duval, no mention of her name inaccurate associated to that address or the name that came back to the cell phone.
1: Okay. And I copy. Sounds like it probably will be out of our jurisdiction. Can we just get a phone number for a resident there?
0: And we're landline, so you're safe now to have them check the address.

0: Ivington.
1: Go ahead.
2: That possible resident, Last of Con. He's the also the owner of the phone number ending in 8054 for the suspect.
1: 10-4.

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2551 and George 52 on a collision with unknown injury. Elk Grove Boulevard in East Stockton. It's going to be for a kid that was hit by a vehicle while riding his bike. 15 near Chevron.

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0: K93, you can cancel. D41, if you can start to that TC, it occurred Folsom Blue Ravine, called in by a witness, and then the vehicles chased each other. CHP is with the vehicles, Hazel and Folsom Boulevard, they're requesting us since the TC happened in our jurisdiction.
1: D41, copy.
0: Sam 10.
2: Go ahead.
0: Are we okay to close that 901? It came in the same time as the TC call, same area. If not, we can area check.
2: Yeah, probably one of the same.

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1: George 519, copy. Give me 1 second.
0: Oh, buddy.

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1: I copy. Is it the Chevy ending in 745?
0: Yeah, from you disregarded the Chevy. Found out that we already started one.
1: Copy the 1185 Ocean for the Ford.
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0: K92 CM 10 to start for 242 in progress, 1000 River Rock Drive. It'll be the White House on River Rock across from the business complex. There's subjects outside, possibly teenagers and an adult male and female. They're yelling now, but they did previously see some 242, a female hit the adult male. It's in the front yard.
1: Yeah, for two, I'll take Santa's spot.
0: Four.
2: The TC cleared on the sidewalk when the vehicle was leaving the parking lot.
1: Which way was the bike riding?
0: Possible address will be 1100 River Rock Drive. There is some history there from November for two juveniles and a physical, an 18-year-old male and a 14-year-old female at that time.

0: Hey, can you log me off, please?
1: Ever.
2: You had such a deal for validity?
1: Go ahead.
2: David 7287022.
1: I copy, it's valid.

0: 351. Can you attach one more VL? William, 1935643, last of sync.
1: I copy. That one's valid as well.

0: George, you want to be what's up?
1: George, say what?
0: George Allen, EGF, and Sheldon.
1: Copy, go ahead.
0: 7, Sam Edward, yellow, 806, on a gray Honda.
1: George, say one, it's clear expired as a 2023 on a 2013 Honda out of SAC. As a red suspension on file?

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0: Speeding and sending a 415 at Dollar Tree 627 okay. East Bidwell. Mapping at the entrance to Dollar Tree. Additional callers reporting a domestic disturbance between two males and a female, and they can hear the male yelling. And no units available. Four.
1: Copy.

0: on the 415. There will be three subjects involved, a white male, a black male, and black female. They're just yelling, not hitting. And they're in the parking lot towards the front near a gray sedan.
1: There, 41. Can you attach a plate?
0: Go ahead. Go ahead.
1: California 0025, Paul Henry.
0: 10-4. Hamlin. Hamlin, sending a watch commander call to your screen for callback.
2: Copy. CMT, you can be at 415 until Sampton's go for.
0: 10-4. And looks like two of the parties possibly left in the gray sedan toward Wales.
1: Sam said it in that case, we're going to
0: 10-4.

0: 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Can you touch one by deal?
1: Go ahead.
0: New California, end of the Nancy, 265, 2735, last of Morris.
1: Ten four.

0: 2753, can you touch a deal?
1: Good.
0: Yellow 684-5455.